Spanish at 78.1. Do you like all those things? On a hot night like today, I don't know, a pina colada would really hit the spots. Yeah, we'll talk about the heat, when it's going to end, get you up to date on forecasts, and keep cool.

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9: I'm meteorologist Mandy Faluber with your updated forecast. A heat advisory continues until 8 p.m. tonight. Lows dip down to about 63 tonight under mainly clear skies. Winds out of the north, 5 to 10 miles per hour. A blend of clouds and sun. Tomorrow, highs level off around 88. Mainly clear. Tomorrow night, 65. That's the latest forecast on Greatest Hits 98.1. Right now, 82.
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Greatest Hits 98.1, a little more cowbell for you on BOC, Blue Oyster Cult's Don't Fear the Reaper. This is a song that was included in the Miami Vice soundtrack. Of course, Glenn Frey with the Eagles, and they all went and did their solo stuff. He had a couple songs that were on the Miami Vice soundtrack, and this actually ties for his biggest hit. He had The Heat Is On, that went to number two in 1985. This one went to number two also in 1985. It's Glenn Frey, You Belong to the City.

Greatest Hits 98.1. Well, Bon Jovi finishing up their run at Madison Square Garden, a little bumpy toward the end. John's voice just got sick, and his voice is still pretty precarious. The Boss came out and helped him on his final show. Here's the Boss doing one of his standards.

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Greatest Hits 88.1. Let's go a little bit deeper into the 80s with your 80s Today to Deep Track. He was in a band called Creedence Clearwater Revival, and then in the 80s had some success as a solo artist. Some pretty decent success. You probably know for sure two singles, and then maybe remember this one. Talking about John Fogerty. Of course, Centerfield was his big, big, big hit. He had the song Old Man Down the Road. We're talking 1985 on these. And the song we're going to check out tonight wasn't a huge hit, but it was on that same album, Centerfield. And we're talking Rock and Roll Girls. This is the second track off that album. This was his first in 10 years, so he hadn't been doing anything since he left CCR. The song was inspired by his 12-year-old daughter, Lori. He says he would watch her and her best friend hanging out and jokingly call them Rock and Roll Girls. Your 80s Today Deep Track.

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13: I'm meteorologist Mandy Faluber with your updated forecast. A heat advisory continues until 8 p.m. tonight. Lows dip down to about 63 tonight under mainly clear skies. Winds out of the north, 5 to 10 miles per hour. A blend of clouds and sun. Tomorrow, highs level off around 88. Mainly clear. Tomorrow night, 65. That's the latest forecast on Greatest Hits 98.1. Right now, it's 79 degrees.

Greatest Hits 88.1. It was on this very day that that song right there, Everything I Do For You, hits number one, stayed there forever. And you heard that song a lot from Bryan Adams off the Robin Hood Prince of Thieves soundtrack. The 80s were known for their keyboard, so let's kick that in with Aha right here.

Greatest Hits 98.1, a rare ballad from the band Cheap Trick, ended up doing very well. They fought it. They didn't want to cut it, but they cut it. I believe it's their biggest hit, so turned out well. Sure, they made some money off that one. From Cheap Trick to the Go-Go's. I need a vacation, man.

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I just want to be your everything. It is Andy Gibb. Coming up, as we do on Monday nights, we do a pseudo-echo thing about remakes. A pretty much one-hit wonder hair metal song from the 80s was a cover song. Find out what song we're talking about and who did it originally after 9.

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Greatest Hits 98.1, Richard Marx there. Well, Bon Jovi's recent Madison Square Garden residency conclusion featured a dramatic early stoppage on night 8. He did about 90 minutes and then stopped performing after singing this here. But then on the following night, 9th show, featured Bruce Springsteen. Help him out. A little help from his friends, right? Here's John and the band back in their heyday with this classic.

Greatest Hits 78.1 and Peg. It is Steely Dan. Let's do Pseudo Echo or We Talk Remakes. Kind of interesting tonight. It is a one-hit wonder from a band that is covering a one-hit wonder from a guy from a band, but this is his only solo song. I'll explain all that, okay? The song, and you're familiar with the remake, 1989, the band Great White had their big hit, went to number 5, and that was their biggest hit. And the 1987 album Once Bitten, it was the shark theme, so Once Bitten, Twice Shy did very well for them, but not a lot of people know that that wasn't their song originally. It was a song from Ian Hunter, and if you know anything about rock and classic rock, he was in the band Mott the Hoople. He left that in 1974. Of course, they are best known for the song All the Young Dudes. So basically, he was in a band, which was a one-hit wonder. Then his solo career got off to a good start. He toured the U.S. and U.K. in 75, and the song, the original, Once Bitten, Twice Shy, rose to number 14 in the U.K., not even released here, but he didn't follow that up with another song. So you've got a guy from a band with a one-hit wonder, went on to a solo career and had a one-hit wonder, and then a band covered it, and this pretty much was their sole hit. Did you get all that? It is Ian Hunter and the original Once Bitten, Twice Shy, Pseudo Echo on Greatest Hits 98.1.

Greatest Hits 78.1 Pseudo Echo, where we talk remakes. Yeah, you were. If you came in the middle of that, you're like, I know this song, but it doesn't sound quite right. Now, that was the original from Ian Hunter from 1975 from Mott the Hoople. Some solo work from him, and wasn't a hit here, but he did it first. Great White had the hit with it years later in 1989. Wrapping up Pseudo Echo on a Monday night. Greatest Hits 98.1.

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10: I'm meteorologist Mandy Faluber with your updated forecast. Lows dip down to about 63 tonight under partly cloudy skies. Winds out of the northeast, 5 to 10 miles per hour. Sunshine mixed with clouds at times again. Tomorrow, high temperatures reach up to 88. Mainly clear skies. Tomorrow night, lows level off around 65. That's the latest forecast on Greatest Hits 98.1. Right now, 73.
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Greatest Hits standing 8.1. We did Pseudo Echo a little while ago where we talk remakes. Just another remake for you. Supremes, of course, had the big hit with it. Band Vanilla Fudge had a cover of it as well. Rod Stewart's recorded it. But it was Kim Wilde in 1986, her only number one song with this cover. It is Kim Wilde, You Keep Me Hanging On.

Greatest Hits 98.1. I've talked about this before. My favorite Beatles song. Do you have a favorite Beatles song? Mine changes all the time, but this one usually pops in and out. One of my favorite Beatles songs. I like Blackbird. I like some of the classics. I like some of the stuff from Ringo, so it's hard, but this is definitely in the running for the top spot in my book.

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Greatest Hits 98.1. It was on this date in 1984 that Purple Rain debuted in theaters. They always say the soundtrack album, much better than the movie. But he went on to keep having hits, of course. Like this one followed Purple Rain pretty quickly.

Greatest Hits 98.1. All right, we're pretty much done with Monday, so we can start thinking of next, and then the weekend can't be too far off. We've got a pretty cool upcoming theme weekend I will tell you about this weekend. Somebody's got

0: 45 years ago this weekend, MTV went on the air. To mark the occasion, Greatest Hits 98.1 is having an MTV Turns 45 weekend, presented by Wisconsin Credit Union. 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
14: I'm meteorologist Mandy Faluber with your updated forecast. Lows dip down to about 63 tonight under partly cloudy skies. Winds out of the northeast, 5 to 10 miles per hour. Sunshine mixed with clouds at times again. Tomorrow, high temperatures reach up to 88. Mainly clear skies. Tomorrow night, lows level off around 65. That's the latest forecast on Greatest Hits 98.1. Right now, 72.

Greatest Hits 98.1. Well, hard to believe it was been 45 years since MTV signed on. So we're going to do a MTV Turns 45 weekend. So we'll play songs from artists most associated with MTV. Of course, you're going to hear the Buggles, Video Killed the Radio Star. What an appropriate song to start with on their MTV broadcast. That and other great video songs this weekend on our theme weekend.

Greatest Hits 98.1 is listening to an interview with Sammy Hagar and Rick Springfield, and they were talking about their favorite songs to perform. And Rick said, you know what? I still just love doing that song. That is Jesse's Girl there, and it is Queen here.

Greatest Hits 98.1. Maybe your car has air conditioning and your home doesn't. That'd be a reason to take the long way home tonight. Still sticky and close. Gets a little better each day this week. We'll talk forecast coming up in just a little bit here. Friday Night Live, we've got a great show from 1969, the band Blind Faith. We're going to do a London Hyde Park 1969 is Friday Night Live this Friday, 10 o'clock right here.

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0: Greatest Hits 98.1 Doors, Love Her Madly. I was listening to live shows like I do outside when I'm working there. And it's
1: broadcasting
0: got, the live
1: from our tower by Fairfax Park.
0: It was interesting.
1: And
0: Phil Collins and Sting.
1: Phil Collins.
0: A nice little segment going there. Not the Police. It was just Sting and then Phil Collins with him. Here he is with his band, Sting and the Police.

Greatest Hits 78.1. Well, the search for the next James Bond entering a crucial new phase here because auditions for the next round of screen tests scheduled for August, which is just in a few weeks. You hear names like Henry Cavill, Idris Elba, Tom Hardy. I've heard Tom Holland. It'll be interesting to see who the next Bond is. Here's one of the themes from Duran Duran.

0: beautiful summer evening, a lawn chair, your family and friends, and great music. That's Rockin' on the River, Wednesday evenings at Berber Prairie Park in Altoona. 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
13: I'm meteorologist Mandy Faluber with your updated forecast. Lows dip down to about 63 overnight under partly cloudy skies, northeasterly winds around 5 miles per hour. Sunshine mixed with clouds at times again. Tuesday, highs level off around 88. Mainly clear skies. Tuesday night, lows dip down to about 65. That's the latest forecast on Greatest Hits 98.1. Currently 70.
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Greatest Hits 98.1, the mighty Van Halen off 1984, Diamond David Lee Roth. Well, it's a little hot. I wouldn't recommend dancing, much less doing a shuffle, but Boz Skaggs.

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Band Cutting Crew, big song. I Just Died in Your Arms was a number one song for them. And it was written by their lead singer. Says it was a real relationship, a real inspiration here. He says, it's a song written about my girlfriend, the mother of my daughter. We got to back together for one night. Guess there were some fireworks, but all the time tinged with the feeling of, should I really be doing this? We've all been there. Hence the lyric, I should have walked away. Big hit for them, went all the way to number one. It's the Cutting Crew, Greatest Hits, 98.1.

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0: Greatest Hits 98.1, not as big as Brother Michael, but as far as the success of solo members of the Jackson family, she was number two. Go from that to David Bowie.
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Greatest Hits 98.1. Well, overnight low 63, which is much better. What did we land? Maybe 77 for a wake-up temp this morning. So we'll knock off almost 15 degrees for that. And then a little cooler. High tomorrow, only 87. We'll take it at this point.

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2: I'm meteorologist Mandy Faluber with your updated forecast. Lows dip down to about 63 overnight under partly cloudy skies, northeasterly winds around 5 miles per hour. Sunshine mixed with clouds at times again. Tuesday, highs level off around 88. Mainly clear skies. Tuesday night, lows dip down to about 65. That's the latest forecast on Greatest Hits 98.1. Right now, 68.
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1: I'm meteorologist Mandy Faluber with your updated forecast. Lows dip down to about 63 overnight under partly cloudy skies, northeasterly winds around 5 miles per hour. Sunshine mixed with clouds at times again. Tuesday, highs level off around 88. Mainly clear skies. Tuesday night, lows dip down to about 65. That's the latest forecast on Greatest Hits 98.1. Right now, 66.

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1: I'm meteorologist Mandy Faluber with your updated forecast. Lows level off around 63 overnight under partly cloudy skies, northeasterly winds around 5 miles per hour. High temperatures reach up to 88 Tuesday, sunshine mixed with clouds at times. Mainly clear skies. Tuesday night, lows level off around 65. That's the latest forecast on Greatest Hits 98.1. Currently, it's 64 degrees.
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1: I'm meteorologist Mandy Faluber with your updated forecast. Lows level off around 63. Overnight, under partly cloudy skies, northeasterly winds around 5 miles per hour. Bright sunshine expected. Tuesday, high temperatures reach up to 89. Lows dip down to about 66. Tuesday night, clear skies. That's the latest forecast on Greatest Hits 98.1. Currently, it's 64 degrees.

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1: I'm meteorologist Mandy Faluber with your updated forecast. High temperatures reach up to 89 today under sunny skies. Winds out of the northeast, around 5 miles per hour. Tonight, lows around 66. 91 tomorrow, mainly sunny. High temperatures reach up to 92 Thursday under partly cloudy skies. 82 Friday, storms likely. That's the latest forecast on Greatest Hits 98.1. Right now, it's 63 degrees.
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is that morning with Murph at Greatest Hits 98.1. You got to change those evil ways. You got to get out and enjoy some baseball. That's the way. Well, it's the great American pastime. Why not get out and enjoy some baseball with the Eau Claire Express and us tailgate Thursday night, about 5:30. The fun gets going right there at Carson Park, up by the Hank Aaron statue and down in the parking lot, and drop by. We've got goodies and games and fun and all those kinds of things. Luke singing the national anthem. Dan Casper is there from Sports Talk 105.1. I will be there. And the Express got a 6:35 game. They've been doing well. They're leading the division, but it's a narrow lead. Let's cheer them on. Go Express. Roll trains.

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8: Feeling much more comfortable out the door this morning as humidity levels continue to come crashing down behind a departing front now off to our south. With those dew points near the air temperatures, we are going to see at least some patchy fog developing during the commute. As we head through our Tuesday, mostly sunny, high temperatures in the upper 80s, tonight mainly clear down to 64, more sunshine in the works tomorrow, high temperatures around 90. On 13 First Alert, meteorologist Derek Dahlman.

Every breath you take, every move you make. The Police at Greatest Hits 98.1. The birth of MTV this weekend. 45 years old. MTV is, or was, depending upon how you feel about what MTV is right now. But for a while, they were the deal. They were the thing. And we watched our videos there and learned about all kinds of great songs. In fact, all weekend long, we're going to play the music from MTV. And we're going to feature some of those songs that also had iconic videos to go along with it. You want iconic? Right here. Movie stars, Ed Sullivan stars, and so much more. The Beatles, Twist and Shout.

Debbie Gibson, Only My Dreams, Greatest Hits, 98.1. Here we are on Tuesday. It means we're a day away from one of the best days of the entire week, and that is Altoona's Rockin' on the River. Altoona's River Prairie Park, City Lights is the band tomorrow night, 6:30. I'm there for all the fun. A few dogs named Winston and Sir Barkalot. I love that one. I do. I think there's a Sir Barkalot dog. They'll be in attendance, too, I'm pretty sure. Tomorrow night, 6:30. The band is City Lights in Altoona.

Aerosmith, Dream On, Greatest Hits, 98.1. It is Murph. Do you have your 715 merch? You got your gear. So you all prepared, especially as we go into the fall season here. That could be hoodies. That could be tumblers. It could be sweatshirts, t-shirts. You layer. You got a layer underneath everything. And it could be stuff from Greatest Hits, 98.1. But we've also got goodies from our sister stations, Wax 104.5, 92.9, The X, Real Rock, Sports Talk 105.1, and the 715. 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

0: Robert Palmer, Addicted to Love on Greatest Hits 98.1 with Murph on Casey's American Top 40 as we kick off a new month, the month of August. We're going to take you back to 1976. We'll do that on Saturday from 6 to 10, or excuse me, 7 to 10. 7 to 10, that's when we do the Saturday morning show. And then Sunday, it's the 80s. From 6 to 10, it will be 1984 this weekend. Morgan McCarthy in the 715 newsroom with the very latest. Morgan.
1: Well, good morning. Here's what we're learning today. It's Tuesday Newsday. Mother Nature takes center stage. And have you seen some of the footage of the tornado that hit our state? It's near the Appleton area yesterday. Kathy Patton lives in Eagle River, says her and her husband were shocked to see the damage just outside of their home.
2: I had no idea it was this bad. We were in the house and the wind came up and we had absolutely no idea that these trees went down and there was this kind of damage.
1: And that tornado caused extensive damage, left thousands without power.
3: We're very, very fortunate in the sense that there's no harm done and nothing that affects us at all, really.
1: But cleanup efforts now continuing in that part of Wisconsin. In headlines that scoot us closer to our area and in the courts, La Crosse County jurors heard opening statements in the homicide trial of Cody Allen yesterday. Allen is charged in the 2025 fatal shooting of 42-year-old Justin Betts outside of Nui's Vogue Bar on George Street. Prosecutors also began their presentation of witnesses yesterday, and that trial is expected to stretch through this week. In Jackson County, an investigation is underway after a man was found dead. This all happened Sunday night across the street from the sheriff's office there. 52-year-old man was found deceased inside of a vehicle. His cause of death not yet reported. If you went to fill up and said, oh, we're doing this again at the pump, you're right. Gas prices continue to be on the climb. Right now, gas in our area is about $3.91 a gallon, which is up about 7 cents from just a week ago and trending in that direction. And since we filled the tank, let's talk about that commute. Turns out heading to work, a little bit easier than that ride home.
4: Nobody wants a speeding ticket, but statistically speaking, it's probably your turn to get one. Insurance sites say there are 41 million speeding tickets handed out in the U.S. every year. That averages out to about one ticket per driver every 10 years. According to MarketWatch, you're more likely to get one on the drive home. They say fatigue sets in and you become a sloppy driver. Police say it's also easier to pull someone over when traffic thins. I'm Bree Tennis.
1: What's that? You like to go fast?
5: Now, to anyone out there who wants to go fast, anybody.
6: I want to go fast.
1: Oh, Talladega Nights. Don't worry, I won't leave you hanging.
5: A little bit of shake
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Little finger snapping there. A little pressure there under Queen and David Bowie at Greatest Hits 98.1. TV Theme Tuesday. You got a TV theme you'd like me to play? Is it a bit of a challenge? I love when you do that. Throw a challenge at me. That's fun. I like doing a little research on this stuff. I like to go in the rabbit hole and see what we come out with for TV themes. Let me know. Just make a suggestion, 715-835-0999, or go to WinStuff at greatesthits981.com. 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Baby.

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15: Feeling much more comfortable out the door this morning as humidity levels continue to come crashing down behind a departing front now off to our south. With those dew points near the air temperatures, we are going to see at least some patchy fog developing during the commute. As we head through our Tuesday, mostly sunny, high temperatures in the upper 80s, tonight mainly clear down to 64, more sunshine in the works tomorrow, high temperatures around 90. On 13 First Alert, meteorologist Derek Dahlman.
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Rose. This is it. It's Murph at Greatest Hits 98.1. Tomorrow night, City Lights. It's Kirk Anthony there for City Lights tomorrow night, 6:30 at Altoona's River Prairie Park. Thursday night, I'll be with you. I'll be with you at Carson Park for the Eau Claire Express baseball action. It's a tailgate Thursday. We got goodies for you, and we'll have fun down there and play some games and all kinds of things going on. Prizes to win. All of that. Dan Casper will be there from Sports Talk 105.1. Usually he's sampling something. There's some kind of samples down there and all kinds of fun to be had. Kind of by the Hank Aaron statue about an hour before game time. So, and they're on a roll right now. The Express are just cooking it. Let's keep the cooking going. Let's keep it. They are on fire. Let's rev them up a little bit more by turning out at Carson Park tomorrow night, or make that Thursday night, for Tailgate Thursdays with Sports Talk 105.1 and Greatest Hits 98.1.

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1: Well, good morning. Here's what we're learning today. It's Tuesday News Day. Mother Nature takes center stage. And have you seen some of the footage of the tornado that hit our state? It's near the Appleton area yesterday. Kathy Patton lives in Eagle River, says her and her husband were shocked to see the damage just outside of their home.
2: I had no idea it was this bad. We were in the house and the wind came up and we had absolutely no idea that these trees went down and there was this kind of damage.
1: And that tornado caused extensive damage, left thousands without power.
3: We're very, very fortunate in the sense that there's no harm done and nothing that affects us at all, really.
1: But cleanup efforts now continuing in that part of Wisconsin. In headlines that scoot us closer to our area and in the courts, La Crosse County jurors heard opening statements in the homicide trial of Cody Allen yesterday. Allen is charged in the 2025 fatal shooting of 42-year-old Justin Betts outside of Nui's Vogue Bar on George Street. Prosecutors also began their presentation of witnesses yesterday, and that trial is expected to stretch through this week. In Jackson County, an investigation is underway after a man was found dead. This all happened Sunday night across the street from the sheriff's office there. 52-year-old man was found deceased inside of a vehicle. His cause of death not yet reported. If you went to fill up and said, oh, we're doing this again at the pump, you're right. Gas prices continue to be on the climb. Right now, gas in our area is about $3.91 a gallon, which is up about 7 cents from just a week ago and trending in that direction. And since we filled the tank, let's talk about that commute. Turns out heading to work, a little bit easier than that ride home.
4: Nobody wants a speeding ticket, but statistically speaking, it's probably your turn to get one. Insurance sites say there are 41 million speeding tickets handed out in the U.S. every year. That averages out to about one ticket per driver every 10 years. According to MarketWatch, you're more likely to get one on the drive home. They say fatigue sets in and you become a sloppy driver. Police say it's also easier to pull someone over when traffic thins. I'm Bree Tennis.
1: What's that? You like to go fast?
5: Now, is there anyone out there who wants to go fast? Anybody?
6: I want to go fast.
1: Oh, Talladega Nights. Don't worry, I won't leave you hanging.
5: A little bit of shake and then
1: from the 715newsroom.com, I'm Morgan McCarthy.
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1: 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Thanks to Mike Cook. 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Luke, he is digging up these wonderful albums and giving us a little info behind them all at 7 to 9 on Sunday nights here on Greatest Hits, 98.1. 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
8: The Milwaukee Brewers were shut out by the San Francisco Giants 3-0 last night to open up their three-game series. The crew will look to bounce back tonight with Logan Henderson taking the mound for the Brewers with first pitch at 8:45. Staying with baseball, the Eau Claire Express enjoyed a perfect day north of the border, sweeping a doubleheader against the Thunder Bay Border Cats yesterday. The Express returned home to Carson Park tonight, where they will host Thunder Bay as they continue their push towards the postseason. And the countdown to football is nearly over. The Packers hold their first training camp practice tomorrow, but they will be without a handful of players to start camp. Tight ends Tucker Kraft and Luke Musgrave, along with offensive lineman Aaron Banks and defensive tackle Javon Hargrave, have all been placed on the physically unable to perform list. And reports also indicate Micah Parsons will be added to the PUP list today. For Sports Talk 105.1, I'm Dan Casper.

0: expose and point of no return. It's Murph at Greatest Hits 98.1, rocking on the river. We're a little more than midway through the season here, a little more than that, and it's cooking right along with some great bands that have been in already. 40 Fingers has been down there. Thunderman, they've been there. They'll come back a little later on in August, and we've got Bumblefist coming up. I know Outland will be there. Crossroads this week. It was Sage last week, and they had a great crowd. And so this week is going to be City Lights. Kirk Anthony will be there for all the fun. 6:30 tomorrow at Altoona's River Prairie Park. It's free. It's fun. Come on down.
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0: Murphy here for the Good Feet Store. I got a birthday coming up this week. 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

0: The Clash, Should I Stay, Should I Go, Greatest Hits, 98.1, your home for another outstanding theme weekend as we celebrate the anniversary, the birthday of MTV, turning 45 this weekend. We did this 5 years ago when they turned 40. Oh yeah, we'll play songs from artists most associated with MTV, especially songs with memorable musical versions. Right after Friday Night Live, late Friday night, you want to tune in because in real time, at least that would have been our time, because it premiered at midnight Eastern Time, August 1st. So that'd be 11 o'clock our time, Central here. We're going to match it up with that and play that in real time here on Greatest Hits 98.1. The birth of MTV coming up this weekend, brought to you by Wisconsin Credit Union.
1: Oh, good morning. Here's what we're learning today. It's Tuesday News Day. Mother Nature takes center stage. And have you seen some of the footage of the tornado that hit our state? It's near the Appleton area yesterday. Kathy Patton lives in Eagle River, says her and her husband were shocked to see the damage just outside of their home.
2: I had no idea it was this bad. We were in the house and the wind came up and we had absolutely no idea that these trees went down and there was this kind of damage.
1: And that tornado caused extensive damage, left thousands without power.
3: We're very, very fortunate in the sense that there's no harm done and nothing that affects us at all, really.
1: But cleanup efforts now continuing in that part of Wisconsin. In headlines that scoot us closer to our area and in the courts, La Crosse County jurors heard opening statements in the homicide trial of Cody Allen yesterday. Allen is charged in the 2025 fatal shooting of 42-year-old Justin Betts outside of Nui's Vogue Bar on George Street. Prosecutors also began their presentation of witnesses yesterday, and that trial is expected to stretch through this week. In Jackson County, an investigation is underway after a man was found dead. This all happened Sunday night across the street from the sheriff's office there. 52-year-old man was found deceased inside of a vehicle. His cause of death not yet reported. If you went to fill up and said, oh, we're doing this again at the pump, you're right. Gas prices continue to be on the climb. Right now, gas in our area is about $3.91 a gallon, which is up about 7 cents from just a week ago and trending in that direction. And since we filled the tank, let's talk about that commute. Turns out heading to work, a little bit easier than that ride home.
4: Nobody wants a speeding ticket, but statistically speaking, it's probably your turn to get one. Insurance sites say there are 41 million speeding tickets handed out in the U.S. every year. That averages out to about one ticket per driver every 10 years. According to MarketWatch, you're more likely to get one on the drive home. They say fatigue sets in and you become a sloppy driver. Police say it's also easier to pull someone over when traffic thins. I'm Bree Tennis.
1: What's that? You like to go fast?
5: Now, is there anyone out there who wants to go fast? Anybody?
6: I want to go fast.
1: Oh, Talladega Nights. Don't worry, I won't leave you hanging.
7: A little bit of shake and then
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It is Murph. 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

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Kenny Loggins, cutting foot loose there. You want to cut foot loose and cut a rug with a poker or two? You can do it. You can do it. You can win your way. 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Good luck and prost. Little trip down to La Crosse. And by the way, the timing of that does not interfere with Oktoberfest in Chippewa Falls. 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
7: Feeling much more comfortable out the door this morning as humidity levels continue to come crashing down behind a departing front now off to our south. With those dew points near the air temperatures, we are going to see at least some patchy fog developing during the commute. As we head through our Tuesday, mostly sunny, high temperatures in the upper 80s, tonight mainly clear down to 64, more sunshine in the works tomorrow, high temperatures around 90. On 13 First Alert, meteorologist Derek Dahlman.
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Every Little Step, that's Bobby Brown with Murph at Greatest Hits 98.1 on Sunday Night Revival. And great songs of the 60s, 70s, and 80s with Mike Cook coming up on Sunday night. We get Wedding Bell Blues from Fifth Dimension, I Want to Be With You from Raspberries, and The Power of Love from Huey Lewis and the News. What a great lineup that is. Sunday night, 7 to 9, with me and Luke and Mike Cook and Frank Rennick from Revival Records, Barstow Street, downtown Eau Claire. Stop Dragging My Heart Around, Stevie with Tom Petty and the Heartbreakers.

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1: Well, good morning. Here's what we're learning today. It's Tuesday Newsday. Mother Nature takes center stage. And have you seen some of the footage of the tornado that hit our state? It's near the Appleton area yesterday. Kathy Patton lives in Eagle River, says her and her husband were shocked to see the damage just outside of their home.
2: I had no idea it was this bad. We were in the house and the wind came up and we had absolutely no idea that these trees went down and there was this kind of damage.
1: And that tornado caused extensive damage, left thousands without power.
3: We're very, very fortunate in the sense that there's no harm done and nothing that affects us at all, really.
1: But cleanup efforts now continuing in that part of Wisconsin. In headlines that scoot us closer to our area and in the courts, La Crosse County jurors heard opening statements in the homicide trial of Cody Allen yesterday. Allen is charged in the 2025 fatal shooting of 42-year-old Justin Betts outside of Nui's Vogue Bar on George Street. Prosecutors also began their presentation of witnesses yesterday, and that trial is expected to stretch through this week. In Jackson County, an investigation is underway after a man was found dead. This all happened Sunday night across the street from the sheriff's office there. 52-year-old man was found deceased inside of a vehicle. His cause of death not yet reported. If you went to fill up and said, oh, we're doing this again at the pump, you're right. Gas prices continue to be on the climb. Right now, gas in our area is about $3.91 a gallon, which is up about 7 cents from just a week ago and trending in that direction. And since we filled the tank, let's talk about that commute. Turns out heading to work, a little bit easier than that ride home.
4: Nobody wants a speeding ticket, but statistically speaking, it's probably your turn to get one. Insurance sites say there are 41 million speeding tickets handed out in the U.S. every year. That averages out to about one ticket per driver every 10 years. According to MarketWatch, you're more likely to get one on the drive home. They say fatigue sets in and you become a sloppy driver. Police say it's also easier to pull someone over when traffic thins. I'm Bree Tennis.
1: What's that? You like to go fast?
5: Now, is there anyone out there who wants to go fast? Anybody?
6: I want to go fast.
1: Oh, Talladega Nights. Don't worry, I won't leave you hanging.
5: A little bit of shake and then...
1: From the 715newsroom.com, I'm Morgan McCarthy.

0: Lionel Richie all night long. Greatest hits 98.1. It is Murph here. Thanks for joining us. Keep those TV theme requests coming in. Suggestions. Love that. You can text me 715-835-0999 or go to WinStuff at greatesthits981.com. And it could be a crime show. It could be a sitcom. It could be a reality series. We haven't really done one of those for quite a while. Could be from a talk show or variety or a game show. Any of these kinds of things, let us know. And if we play your TV theme, you're going to the movies. Mike on Cinemas on us.
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7: The Milwaukee Brewers were shut out by the San Francisco Giants 3-0 last night to open up their three-game series. The crew will look to bounce back tonight with Logan Henderson taking the mound for the Brewers with first pitch at 8:45. Staying with baseball, the Eau Claire Express enjoyed a perfect day north of the border, sweeping a doubleheader against the Thunder Bay Border Cats yesterday. The Express return home to Carson Park tonight, where they will host Thunder Bay as they continue their push towards the postseason. And the countdown to football is nearly over. The Packers hold their first training camp practice tomorrow, but they will be without a handful of players to start camp. Tight ends Tucker Kraft and Luke Musgrave, along with offensive lineman Aaron Banks and defensive tackle Javon Hargrave, have all been placed on the physically unable to perform list. The reports also indicate Micah Parsons will be added to the PUP list today. For Sports Talk 105.1, I'm Dan Casper.
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The Fast Lane Eagles on Greatest Hits 98.1. Cars coming up a little later on here. It's TV theme Tuesday, and Carol suggested this one. And Carol is from the greater Whitehall area, kind of the expanded Whitehall area there. And she came up with, I like her thinking about this. She sent me a little note. And the thinking is that with Father's Knows Best, this is back when the TV theme even included announcers and included telling you who was in the show. You might remember this one very well, the Father Knows Best theme. And let's give it a listen here on TV Theme Tuesday on Greatest Hits 98.1.

0: Jane White. With Eleanor Donahue, Billy Gray, and Lauren Chapin in Father Knows Best.
1: And there we have it. That was all there was to it. They got right to it. Who stars in the show? You see, there's kids in it. They're up on the stair step. And there we go. That's what more could you possibly need there? It kind of told you what kind of show this was going to be, and it delivered on that promise. If you've got a suggestion, thank you, Carol, for that. If you've got a suggestion, let me know. A couple of different ways. 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Simple as that. Suggest a TV theme. Carol's going to the movies. Carol from the greater Whitehall area will be going to the movies, as she will, because she suggested Father Knows Best. If you've got a suggestion, let me know, and you could be going to the movies too. See if we play it next week.
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0: The Cars, Let's Go, Greatest Hits, 98.1 with Murph Tailgate, Thursday night. The fun about 5:15, 5:30, right there by the Hank Aaron statue, a little bit further down in the, it's prior to the game, so it's a Tailgate Thursday party going on. Well, kind of. It's a to-do that we're having. Look for the Sports Talk 105.1 Mobile Man Cave. Dan Kesper and the crew from Midwest Family Eau Claire will be on hand for all the fun. I'm going to be there. I hope you can be there as well. Luke singing the national anthem. It's going to be a fun night with the Eau Claire Express. Come cheer them on. They've been having a good second half of the season. Let's keep it rolling with the Eau Claire Express Thursday night at Carson Park. Morgan McCarthy in the 715 Newsroom with the very latest on this Tuesday morning. Morgan.
1: Well, good morning. Here's what we're learning today. It's Tuesday Newsday. Mother Nature takes center stage. And have you seen some of the footage of the tornado that hit our state? It's near the Appleton area yesterday. Kathy Patton lives in Eagle River, says her and her husband were shocked to see the damage just outside of their home.
2: I had no idea it was this bad. We were in the house and the wind came up and we had absolutely no idea that these trees went down and there was this kind of damage.
1: And that tornado caused extensive damage, left thousands without power.
3: We're very, very fortunate in the sense that there's no harm done and nothing that affects us at all, really.
1: But cleanup efforts now continuing in that part of Wisconsin. In headlines that scoot us closer to our area and in the courts, La Crosse County jurors heard opening statements in the homicide trial of Cody Allen yesterday. Allen is charged in the 2025 fatal shooting of 42-year-old Justin Betts outside of Nui's Vogue Bar on George Street. Prosecutors also began their presentation of witnesses yesterday, and that trial is expected to stretch through this week. In Jackson County, an investigation is underway after a man was found dead. This all happened Sunday night across the street from the sheriff's office there. 52-year-old man was found deceased inside of a vehicle. His cause of death not yet reported. If you went to fill up and said, oh, we're doing this again at the pump, you're right. Gas prices continue to be on the climb. Right now, gas in our area is about $3.91 a gallon, which is up about 7 cents from just a week ago and trending in that direction. And since we filled the tank, let's talk about that commute. Turns out heading to work, a little bit easier than that ride home.
4: Nobody wants a speeding ticket, but statistically speaking, it's probably your turn to get one. Insurance sites say there are 41 million speeding tickets handed out in the U.S. every year. That averages out to about one ticket per driver every 10 years. According to MarketWatch, you're more likely to get one on the drive home. They say fatigue sets in and you become a sloppy driver. Police say it's also easier to pull someone over when traffic thins. I'm Bree Tennis.
1: What's that? You like to go fast?
5: Now, is there anyone out there who wants to go fast? Anybody?
6: I want to go fast.
1: Oh, Talladega Nights. Don't worry, I won't leave you hanging.
5: A little bit of shake and then
1: from the 715newsroom.com, I'm Morgan McCarthy.

Madonna! La Isa Bonita on Greatest Hits 98.1 with Murph, the celebration of the birthday of MTV. We've got it this weekend brought to you by Wisconsin Credit Union. That's our theme weekend. Right now, let's hear from the outfield. Joseph!

Talking Heads burning down the house at Greatest Hits 98.1 One Fest this weekend. Chippewa Valley Music Festival site for King and Country going to be there, and Crowder and so many others. Our Luke Anthony helping out on the side stage. He's doing a lot with that, so you can look forward to seeing Luke out there at One Fest. And tickets are still available to the show. So go to, what is it, one-fest.com. I believe that's where you go to find out more about your tickets to One Fest. Kansas with Murph in the morning. Carry on.

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6: Hazy sunshine takes us through our Tuesday, as it will feel much more comfortable out, and our afternoon high will run a smidge cooler compared to the past couple days, but still above average in the upper 80s. Tonight, mainly clear, will cool it off to a low of 64 degrees. Tomorrow, lots of sunshine, our high temperature up to around 90. We are going to have a mix of sun and clouds on Thursday, ahead of widespread rain chances on Friday. On 13 First Alert, meteorologist Derek Dahlman.
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25 or 64 Chicago at Greatest Hits 98.1. It's Murph here. What do we got? You can win. We've always got great goodies. Micon Cinema tickets. We've got tickets to Rock Falls Raceway. And that's all throughout the season. We got vinyl from Revival Records. That's going on. We've got Foghat, Keith Urban, Gene Simmons Band, John Party, Ernest at Ashley for the Arts. You can score those tickets. Where do you go? 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
1: Well, good morning. Here's what we're learning today. It's Tuesday Newsday. Mother Nature takes center stage. And have you seen some of the footage of the tornado that hit our state? It's near the Appleton area yesterday. Kathy Patton lives in Eagle River, says her and her husband were shocked to see the damage just outside of their home.
2: I had no idea it was this bad. We were in the house and the wind came up and we had absolutely no idea that these trees went down and there was this kind of damage.
1: And that tornado caused extensive damage, left thousands without power.
3: We're very, very fortunate in the sense that there's no harm done and nothing that affects us at all, really.
1: But cleanup efforts now continuing in that part of Wisconsin. In headlines that scoot us closer to our area and in the courts, La Crosse County jurors heard opening statements in the homicide trial of Cody Allen yesterday. Allen is charged in the 2025 fatal shooting of 42-year-old Justin Betts outside of Nui's Vogue Bar on George Street. Prosecutors also began their presentation of witnesses yesterday, and that trial is expected to stretch through this week. In Jackson County, an investigation is underway after a man was found dead. This all happened Sunday night across the street from the sheriff's office there. 52-year-old man was found deceased inside of a vehicle. His cause of death not yet reported. If you went to fill up and said, oh, we're doing this again at the pump, you're right. Gas prices continue to be on the climb. Right now, gas in our area is about $3.91 a gallon, which is up about 7 cents from just a week ago and trending in that direction. And since we filled the tank, let's talk about that commute. Turns out heading to work, a little bit easier than that ride home.
4: Nobody wants a speeding ticket, but statistically speaking, it's probably your turn to get one. Insurance sites say there are 41 million speeding tickets handed out in the U.S. every year. That averages out to about one ticket per driver every 10 years. According to MarketWatch, you're more likely to get one on the drive home. They say fatigue sets in and you become a sloppy driver. Police say it's also easier to pull someone over when traffic thins. I'm Bree Tennis.
1: What's that? You like to go fast?
5: Now, is there anyone out there who wants to go fast? Anybody?
6: I want to go fast.
1: Oh, Talladega Nights. Don't worry, I won't leave you hanging.
5: A little bit of shake and then
1: from the 715 newsroom.com. I'm Morgan McCarthy.
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0: They went with the title Crying. Bellyache, and was not really going to cut it, you know. But crying kind of works. 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We've got Eau Claire Express tickets. We've got info about Rockin' on the River there. You can find out about that. Tuesday Night Blues, Rock Falls Raceway, win tickets to that. 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
12: The Milwaukee Brewers were shut out by the San Francisco Giants 3-0 last night to open up their three-game series. The Crew will look to bounce back tonight with Logan Henderson taking the mound for the Brewers with first pitch at 8:45. Staying with baseball, the Eau Claire Express enjoyed a perfect day north of the border, sweeping a doubleheader against the Thunder Bay Border Cats yesterday. The Express returned home to Carson Park tonight, where they will host Thunder Bay as they continue their push towards the postseason. And the countdown to football is nearly over. The Packers hold their first training camp practice tomorrow, but they will be without a handful of players to start camp. Tight ends Tucker Kraft and Luke Musgrave, along with offensive lineman Aaron Banks and defensive tackle Javon Hargrave, have all been placed on the physically unable to perform list. Reports also indicate Micah Parsons will be added to the PUP list today. 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

0: which I actually wasn't born on that day. I don't know who I'm kidding, but nobody. Nevertheless, that is my birthday. It is on Friday, and he's going to feature 1981. And no, do not ask the question if I partied like it was 1981 in 1981, because no, I probably didn't.
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Greatest Hits 98.1 with Murph, kicking your weekend off on Friday with Luke Anthony. He always does the top five at five on Fridays. It's top five songs from a particular week. Well, this particular week in a particular year. That's really how it works. So on my, for instance, on my birthday in 1981,

0: Tina Marie, Lover Girl, Greatest Hits 98.1. And joining us right now from the 715 Newsroom on this Tuesday morning with the very latest, she'll catch us up. Say good morning to Miss Morgan McCarthy. Good morning, Morgan.
1: Oh, good morning. Here's what we're learning today. It's Tuesday News Day. Mother Nature takes center stage. And have you seen some of the footage of the tornado that hit our state? It's near the Appleton area yesterday. Kathy Patton lives in Eagle River, says her and her husband were shocked to see the damage just outside of their home.
2: We had no idea it was this bad. We were in the house and the wind came up and we had absolutely no idea that these trees went down and there was this kind of damage.
1: And that tornado caused extensive damage, left thousands without power.
3: We're very, very fortunate in the sense that there's no harm done and nothing that affects us at all, really.
1: But cleanup efforts now continuing in that part of Wisconsin. In headlines that scoot us closer to our area and in the courts, La Crosse County jurors heard opening statements in the homicide trial of Cody Allen yesterday. Allen is charged in the 2025 fatal shooting of 42-year-old Justin Betts outside of Nui's Vogue Bar on George Street. Prosecutors also began their presentation of witnesses yesterday, and that trial is expected to stretch through this week. In Jackson County, an investigation is underway after a man was found dead. This all happened Sunday night across the street from the sheriff's office there. 52-year-old man was found deceased inside of a vehicle. His cause of death not yet reported. If you went to fill up and said, oh, we're doing this again at the pump, you're right. Gas prices continue to be on the climb. Right now, gas in our area is about $3.91 a gallon, which is up about 7 cents from just a week ago and trending in that direction. And since we filled the tank, let's talk about that commute. Turns out heading to work, a little bit easier than that ride home.
4: Nobody wants a speeding ticket, but statistically speaking, it's probably your turn to get one. Insurance sites say there are 41 million speeding tickets handed out in the U.S. every year. That averages out to about one ticket per driver every 10 years. According to MarketWatch, you're more likely to get one on the drive home. They say fatigue sets in and you become a sloppy driver. Police say it's also easier to pull someone over when traffic thins. I'm Bree Tennis.
1: What's that? You like to go fast?
5: Now, is there anyone out there who wants to go fast? Anybody?
6: I want to go fast.
1: Oh, Talladega Nights. Don't worry, I won't leave you hanging.
5: A little bit of shake and then
1: from the 715newsroom.com, I'm Morgan McCarthy.

It's time to bring the ship into shore and throw away the oars forever. And maybe find a really good life preserver, too. John Murphy on Greatest Hits 98.1.

Greatest Hits 98.1. This song was the very first top 10 hit for Genesis here in the United States back in 1983. And that really set the stage for their hit after hit after hits of the 1980s.

0: the best summer ever. But we've got some big fall winning for you. 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
6: Hazy sunshine takes us through our Tuesday, as it will feel much more comfortable out, and our afternoon high will run a smidge cooler compared to the past couple days, but still above average in the upper 80s. Tonight, mainly clear, will cool it off to a low of 64 degrees. Tomorrow, lots of sunshine, our high temperature up to around 90. We are going to have a mix of sun and clouds on Thursday, ahead of widespread rain chances on Friday. On 13 First Alert, meteorologist Derek Dahlman.
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New Kids on the Block. It's Greatest Hits 98.1. I recently discovered on Paramount Plus. It used to be MTV's Behind the Music. They are one of the featured episodes. I haven't watched it yet, but it's the very first season of this reincarnation of it. I watched one on Hootie and the Blowfish. Currently in the middle of Huey Lewis in the News, and maybe New Kids on the Block will be next.

Greatest Hits 98.1. Good Tuesday to you. Kirk Anthony with you once again. Still a little hot and sweaty, not going to lie to you. But then I tend to be a little warmer when it comes to heat and humidity. Speaking of warm and sweaty, it's Donna Summer. The song, not her. It's the song, Hot Stuff.

Greatest Hits 98.1. This is such a peaceful song at the beginning. And about halfway through, the gates open, and out comes the rock and roll. Sticks.

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Greatest Hits 98.1 last Sunday marked the third anniversary, I guess, for lack of a better term, of that lady's death. She died in 2023 due to some respiratory issues. Sinead O'Connor. It's Greatest Hits 98.1. Good morning.

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1: You know, you make me feel so good inside.

That is Sammy Hagar on lead vocals for Van Halen, and another former lead vocalist for Van Halen, David Lee Roth, just canceled a good chunk of his remaining tour. No real reason given. There is speculation out there of low ticket sales, but we shall see. Hopefully it's not a health-related cancellation. Music of Van Halen goes on. It's Greatest Hits 98.1. Here is Survivor.

0: Come to Carson Park this week for our Tailgate Thursday with the Eau Claire Express. 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
9: Hazy sunshine takes us through our Tuesday as it will feel much more comfortable out, and our afternoon high will run a smidge cooler compared to the past couple days, but still above average in the upper 80s. Tonight, mainly clear, will cool it off to a low of 64 degrees. Tomorrow, lots of sunshine, our high temperature up to around 90. We are going to have a mix of sun and clouds on Thursday, ahead of widespread rain chances on Friday. On 13 First Alert, meteorologist Derek Dahlman.
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And this song got a lot of airplay when MTV was right picking up that momentum. You might even hear this one this weekend as we do an MTV Turns 45 weekend. 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

Greatest Hits 98.1. That guy's still going strong on the road at 78 years young. A little over a month away, he will be in Tinley Park, Illinois, September 3rd. That, of course, Steve Winwood. This, of course, John Lennon.

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Greatest Hits 98.1, and this was the debut single for Kool & the Gang's new lead singer, James Taylor. No, not that James Taylor. My favorite artist, James Taylor. This guy went by JT, so he wouldn't be confused with the other guy.

Old Marvin Gaye doing what he does best. Set the mood on your 11 o'clock hour. It's Greatest Hits 98.1. Whitney Houston back in her young, innocent days right here. Just wondering, how will I know?

0: Come to Carson Park this week for our Tailgate Thursday with the Eau Claire Express. 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It's another part of the best summer ever.
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4: Hazy sunshine takes us through our Tuesday as it will feel much more comfortable out, and our afternoon high will run a smidge cooler compared to the past couple days, but still above average in the upper 80s. Tonight, mainly clear, we'll cool it off to a low of 64 degrees. Tomorrow, lots of sunshine, our high temperature up to around 90. We are going to have a mix of sun and clouds on Thursday, ahead of widespread rain chances on Friday. On 13 First Alert, meteorologist Derek Dahlman.
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This song, said Gary Numan, is about how people use technology and material goods and then hide behind them, isolate themselves. Wasn't a big fan of that. It's Gary Numan. His only hit here in the U.S. It's Cars.

sweet harmonies of America. It's greatest hits, 98.1, sneaking through your 11 o'clock hour. We are about 3.5 minutes away from Pablo Cruz. Love will find a way, I'm telling you. There's Quarter Flash.

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Greatest Hits 98.1. This guy was supposed to play his first ever concert in Malta coming up August 18th. Well, recently he decided, nope, not going to do that. But later this year, he will announce when he's going back to Malta.

Greatest Hits 98.1. It is time for your number one at noon, and some songs take months, if not years, to write. Others happen a lot more quickly, such as the case with your number one at noon, the guitarist for this group. He broke a string on stage, a guitar string on stage, and that meant at that point in time, you stop the concert, you switch it out, you tune it up, and, you know, everybody takes a little break. Well, as he was trying to get everything back in tune, he went over to the keyboard, got some notes for a reference, and then just started playing a little guitar riff. And he noticed that the audience was kind of milling around, but when he started to play this, they stopped and looked at the stage. Thought, ooh, I could be onto something. So he kept on playing it over and over and over. And then pretty soon, the band's drummer came in, laying down some skin on that one. Then the bass guitarist jumped in, and finally, the vocalist hopped in, and while the guitarist said, just start saying something, singing something, the first words out of his mouth, American woman, stay away from me. That means the Guess Who has your number one at noon. It is a 3-week number one in May of 1970. You never would have guessed. It's American Woman. Your number one at noon on Greatest Hits 98.1.

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8: Warm and comfortable weather takes us through the afternoon hours as high temperatures top out in the upper 80s. We are going to have mostly sunny skies through the second half of our Tuesday. Tonight, mainly clear, will cool off to around 63 degrees. Tomorrow, more sunshine up to around 90. And then on Thursday, some extra clouds mixing in with that sunshine. Before rain chances look to arrive on Friday, it will be cooler in the upper 70s. On 13 First Alert, meteorologist Derek Dahlman.
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Nowadays, I wonder if a musician would be offended if you tossed a nickel in their guitar case. I'm thinking probably, but I guess a nickel's better than getting kicked in the shin, isn't it? There's an analogy. It's Greatest Hits 98.1. 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

In my world, it's always nice to have a little live music during your day. It's Greatest Hits 98.1. Elton John right there. My name's Kirk Anthony, getting you through your Tuesday lunch hour with music from Whitesnake.

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We are under 2 weeks away, August 6th through the 8th. Ashley for the Arts coming back to Arcadia. Huge lineup. Foghat's going to be there. Gene Simmons Band. John Party, Ernest, Keith Urban as well. You may have heard of him. He's closing it all down. You can get your tickets right now, only $55, ashleyforthearts.com, or you may win them at greatesthits981.com. 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

Greatest Hits 98.1, our middle one, Jack, absolutely loves the music of Michael Jackson. There are dance routines when music comes on, not all the time, but sometimes. And there's one night that song was playing, and the kneecap kind of came dislocated. And after the fact, after he was all right, I asked him, did you get enough? Kind of a jerk move, but we both thought it was funny.

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9: Warm and comfortable weather takes us through the afternoon hours as high temperatures top out in the upper 80s. We are going to have mostly sunny skies through the second half of our Tuesday. Tonight, mainly clear, will cool off to around 63 degrees. Tomorrow, more sunshine up to around 90. And then on Thursday, some extra clouds mixing in with that sunshine. Before rain chances look to arrive on Friday, it will be cooler in the upper 70s. On 13 First Alert, meteorologist Derek Dahlman.
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It's Greatest Hits, 98.1. 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

I like that attitude. I need to incorporate that a little bit more in my life. Just be a little happier, a little more appreciative. And not that I'm a negative Nelly or anything like that, and apologies to those of you named Nelly, but I think everyone needs a little more positivity. Here's Bon Jovi on Greatest Hits 98.1.

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Greatest Hits 98.1. Luke is coming in at the top of the hour to get you through your Tuesday workday. He has music from Bill Withers, Cheap Trick, Tom Petty and the Heartbreakers, many, many more. Just wait for all that. Coming up just a couple minutes after this from Steve Winwood.

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1: Greatest Hits 98.1. John Murphy in the morning. Good afternoon. I'm Luke Anthony sitting here in Studio C. This weekend is 45th anniversary of MTV. So we're going to play a lot of songs this weekend that have legendary music videos. For example, this next song that gets right to the point about MTV.

0: a beautiful summer evening, a lawn chair, your family and friends, and great music. That's Rockin' on the River, Wednesday evenings at River Prairie Park in Altoona. 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
4: Warm and comfortable weather takes us through the afternoon hours as high temperatures top out in the upper 80s. We are going to have mostly sunny skies through the second half of our Tuesday. Tonight, mainly clear, will cool off to around 63 degrees. Tomorrow, more sunshine up to around 90. And then on Thursday, some extra clouds mixing in with that sunshine. Before rain chances look to arrive on Friday, it will be cooler in the upper 70s. On 13 First Alert, meteorologist Derek Dahlman.
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got sunshine, but it's a little more amber today. What with the high smoke up there? It's not heading down to the ground. Tina Turner, you're on Greatest Hits 98.1.

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Lacrosse's Oktoberfest is September 24th through the 27th. 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And you can also do some polka dancing while you're there, too. You should be dancing. The Bee Gees.

Greatest Hits 98.1 tonight on the 80s at 8 Deep Track, a one-hit wonder from the 80s. That there were a lot. We have one of them in particular tonight, just after 8 o'clock. Human League right now.

0: Come to Carson Park this week for our Tailgate Thursday with the Eau Claire Express. 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

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Strawberry Alarm Clock is about to release a new album. You know, Incense and Peppermints. 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

8.1, I'm Luke Anthony. So I've been doing Duolingo for many years now, trying to learn Spanish. I took French in high school, middle school, high school in Eau Claire. And lately I've been like, you know what, maybe I want to learn some Spanish. So I've been doing that of late. And last night came across the word arriba, which you hear in this song. This song popped in my head last night. La Bamba from Los Lobos.

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12: Warm and comfortable weather takes us through the afternoon hours as high temperatures top out in the upper 80s. We are going to have mostly sunny skies through the second half of our Tuesday. Tonight, mainly clear, will cool off to around 63 degrees. Tomorrow, more sunshine up to around 90. And then on Thursday, some extra clouds mixing in with that sunshine. Before rain chances look to arrive on Friday, it will be cooler in the upper 70s. On 13 First Alert, meteorologist Derek Dahlman.
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Did most of the music in INXS, not the lyrics, but the music part of INXS. It was the main guy behind that. He just released a solo album. I had a fun chat with him last week. 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

Greatest Hits 98.1. Tailgate Thursday is this Thursday. Got another one this week. About 5:30 outside Carson Park Baseball Stadium is when we're going to have our tailgate. Come on by early, hang out with us, and then you can go inside the stadium. 6:35 game, I'll sing the national anthem before that gets underway. It's Thursday. Stadium is referenced in the lyrics to this song, Brown Eyed Girl on Greatest Hits 98.1.

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It's a new edition of a particular podcast. It's called Soda Jerker on Songwriting. Soda Jerker is a songwriting team from the UK. 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And it's a really good interview. I would definitely recommend it. Gets beyond a lot of the usual questions, like he'll oftentimes be asked, like, tell us about Live Aid. He's been asked that a million times. This gets a little bit deeper. Some really good insight. If you like any of Phil Collins' music at all, give that a listen. Soda Jerker, one word, Soda Jerker on Songwriting. Listen to that podcast. He talks about this song in the podcast. Against All Odds, Greatest Hits, 98.1.

0: Greatest Hits 98.1 with John Murphy and the Morning Prince and the Revolution. I would die for you. On the way, some hot walking.
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1: Good afternoon. Here's what's trending now. On the political stage, Senator Lindsey Graham's remains will be brought into the U.S. Capitol Rotunda for a private service today. In the capital city, President Trump is set to hold meetings with two key U.S. allies. Oil prices continue falling amid a pause in fighting in the Middle East, yet here in the Chippewa Valley, gas prices rise. You'll see Eau Claire at about $3.91 per gallon on average. That's up 7 cents from a week ago. On the world stage, a massive magnitude 7.1 earthquake has struck southwestern Japan. This, as closer to us, a devastating tornado hit the Appleton and Menasha areas. Governor Tony Evers says that Wisconsin is ready to help communities that were heavily damaged. Kathy Patton, a resident of Eagle River, saying,
2: I had no idea it was this bad. We were in the house and the wind came up and we had absolutely no idea that these trees went down and there was this kind of damage.
1: In headlines that take us to the courts, a man is sentenced in a child assault case. The DNR has a warning for dog owners when it comes to safety. You'll see a plump at the pump with gas prices on the rise here. And you can fill up on headlines anytime. 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I'm Morgan McCarthy.
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Greatest Hits 98.1. Later this year, we get George Michael, The Faith Tour. Unseen movie on The Faith Tour from 1988. Some of the rights to it have just been secured to get it in theaters, even IMAX later this year. It should be a really cool watch. Here's Father Figure.

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It could be a song like this one.

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10: Warm and comfortable weather takes us through the afternoon hours as high temperatures top out in the upper 80s. We are going to have mostly sunny skies through the second half of our Tuesday. Tonight, mainly clear, will cool off to around 63 degrees. Tomorrow, more sunshine up to around 90. And then on Thursday, some extra clouds mixing in with that sunshine. Before rain chances look to arrive on Friday, it will be cooler in the upper 70s. On 13 First Alert, meteorologist Derek Dahlman.
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Greatest Hits 98.1 News Now about movies, TV, and streaming. Olivia Wilde is directing a movie that's going to come out a year from November. It's called Naughty. It was described as Bridesmaids set at the North Pole, in effect. That's what the movie is going to be like. It's been talked about for a few years, but now we know some of the cast. Jennifer Aniston has been named as part of the cast. Also, Peter Dinklage. Peter Dinklage is going to play Santa Claus. Jennifer Aniston will play a single mom in this movie, Naughty, coming out in November 2027. The Cars now, Shake It Up.

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Greatest Hits 98.1. In case you noticed, the sunlight looks a little more orange, more of an amber hue. Yeah, we do have more wildfire smoke, this time from way further out west as opposed to up in the boundary waters in northern Minnesota in the Arrowhead. It should mostly stay way further up. Some may drift down, but it's not going to be like the wall of smoke we had came through earlier this month. Here's Al Green. He's going to whisper the song title right now.

0: Greatest Hits 98.1 with John Murphy in the morning. That is Jackson Brown, Somebody's Baby, on the way doing some dreaming and driving.
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1: Good afternoon. Here's what's trending now. On the political stage, Senator Lindsey Graham's remains will be brought into the U.S. Capitol Rotunda for a private service today. In the capital city, President Trump is set to hold meetings with two key U.S. allies. Oil prices continue falling amid a pause in fighting in the Middle East, yet here in the Chippewa Valley, gas prices rise. You'll see Eau Claire at about $3.91 per gallon on average. That's up 7 cents from a week ago. On the world stage, a massive magnitude 7.1 earthquake has struck southwestern Japan. This, as closer to us, a devastating tornado hit the Appleton and Menasha areas. Governor Tony Evers says that Wisconsin is ready to help communities that were heavily damaged. Kathy Patton, a resident of Eagle River, saying,
2: "Had no idea it was this bad. We were in the house and the wind came up and we had absolutely no idea that these trees went down and there was this kind of damage."
1: In headlines that take us to the courts, a man is sentenced in a child assault case. The DNR has a warning for dog owners when it comes to safety. You'll see a plump at the pump with gas prices on the rise here. And you can fill up on headlines anytime, always bargain priced at 715newsroom.com. I'm Morgan McCarthy.
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Greatest Hits 98.1. I'm going to be at One Fest this weekend. If you're going, I might see you there. I'll be the MC on the big break stage, the side stage at One Fest north of Kadot. 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Build me up, Buttercup.

It's 98.1. I'm Luke Anthony. That song always has Halloween vibes, of course. Thriller. So I was talking to my wife just like 2 or 3 days ago about how, like, there's already some pumpkin spice stuff that's starting to kick in, and there are autumnal things being sold in stores already. Like, we just keep skipping ahead to like every other holiday while we're at it. Let's get some Christmas stuff while we're at it. How about Valentine's Day and Easter? Why not? Go right ahead to, it's like we can't get enough of getting to the next season and the next big holiday thing. And then yesterday, I'm shopping, and what do I find in the store? Cadbury Mini Eggs, Mini Harvest Handfuls. They're Cadbury Mini Eggs for autumn, for fall, with autumnal colors. And yes, I bought a bag, and yes, I'm going to eat them. 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
12: Warm and comfortable weather takes us through the afternoon hours as high temperatures top out in the upper 80s. We are going to have mostly sunny skies through the second half of our Tuesday. Tonight, mainly clear, will cool off to around 63 degrees. Tomorrow, more sunshine up to around 90. And then on Thursday, some extra clouds mixing in with that sunshine. Before rain chances look to arrive on Friday, it will be cooler in the upper 70s. On 13 First Alert, meteorologist Derek Dahlman.

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About two days from now, in the 5 o'clock hour, 5:30-ish is when we're going to start on Thursday, our tailgate Thursday, Carson Park. We'll have a tailgate party outside the stadium. Come on by, hang out with us, have a good time before you go inside the stadium to watch the Express on Thursday. The game time is 6:35. We'll start again our tailgate about 5:30 or so. You can go by a little early if you want. Hang out with us, tailgate Thursday with the Eau Claire Express. Yeah,

0: 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Rockin' on the River, of course, is tomorrow night. 6:30, River Prairie Park in Altoona. City Lights will be performing the Oak Leaf Surgical Amphitheater.
1: Chaka Khan. Chaka Khan. Chaka Khan. Chaka Khan.

Greatest Hits 98.1. Well, that breeze we had late yesterday kind of kicked down the dew point. Like, I don't know if you'd noticed, but yesterday evening suddenly, like, wow, got drier than that way today, so take it. Billy Joel now, Tell Her About It, and Greatest Hits 98.1.

0: Come to Carson Park this week for our Tailgate Thursday with the Eau Claire Express. 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
1: Hi, my name's Robin Fletcher. I've smoked for 46 years. I went to a seminar in March the 27th and seen Mark. My best friend came with me. We both went to it, and neither one of us smoked a cigarette in almost 7.5 months. I took my three sisters and my brother-in-law and my sister's best friend and went. None of them have smoked a cigarette, and I want to thank you from the bottom of my heart. Thank you.
2: 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I went to a Mark Patrick seminar, the Stop Smoking, and it worked. 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

Greatest Hits 98.1. Gonna hear some Madonna this weekend because we're having an MTV Turns 45 weekend. We're gonna be playing songs with classic music videos from legendary music video artists. The occasion of the 45th anniversary of MTV, which of course means you're probably gonna hear some Madonna.

0: Greatest Hits, 98.1. Blind Faith was around not that long. It was a supergroup. Eric Clapton, Steve Winwood were in Blind Faith. And their performance in Hyde Park in London, 1969. We're going to play that on Friday Night Live, this upcoming Friday, about 10 o'clock. Speaking of live music, here's Cheap Trick.
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8: Warm and comfortable weather takes us through the afternoon hours as high temperatures top out in the upper 80s. We are going to have mostly sunny skies through the second half of our Tuesday. Tonight, mainly clear, will cool off to around 63 degrees. Tomorrow, more sunshine up to around 90. And then on Thursday, some extra clouds mixing in with that sunshine. Before rain chances look to arrive on Friday, it will be cooler in the upper 70s. On 13 First Alert, meteorologist Derek Dahlman.

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Now, not a one-hit wonder, Howard Jones.

Greatest Hits 98.1. They've been at Ashley for the Arts before. Journey. We're still giving away tickets for this year's Ashley for the Arts. 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

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It's time for Michael Murphy. Here's Roxette.